don't think no less of him because he can't find a job. I know him. I know the kind of man he is. And I know what they do to a black man out there. Didn't I watch my grandfather, my father, my brothers work themselves half to death on 2-cent jobs when they could find one? Didn't I watch him die inside and grow mean? So mean, even their own children couldn't stand them. They never did bloom like they naturally would. They just got hard and turned in on themselves. To mama, me, we couldn't reach them no more. Then they look at you like you the enemy. Like you the enemy. Cause every time you look at them, it's like you're accusing them, hitting them. Then they start to hit you back. Ooh, Lord. Sometimes I just sit down and try to think of what it is I want to say to my man. I don't want to worry him about all the trouble I got on my job, cause he ain't working. I don't want to worry him about the kids misbehaving, and I can't put no more pressure on that man about the bills.

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0: 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Right here, right now.
1: You know, you make me feel so good inside. I've always wanted a girl just like you. Such a P.Y.T.

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1: Oh, I gotcha! Uh-huh! You thought you got away from me, didn't you? You thought I didn't see you now, didn't you? You tried to sneak by me now, didn't you?

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1: Do it twice at the beginning and that'll be nice. Right.
2: Yeah.
1: You're going to bring the whole tune in then, really. You'll come in just before you. Boom, boom, junge.
2: Yeah, so it starts, the bass starts.
3: 4 and 2, right?
1: Going all round in a circle now. The bass is starting us off.
2: Right.
1: Right, magic. Touch of magic.
2: Fucking magic.
1: 2, 3, 4.

Baby, it's really amazing what I go through without you. You know, sometimes I find myself counting the hours.

have you been? You sure look good. You know it's been a long time since we've been together. You know, I would like very much if we could tighten things up and kind of get back together again. But I'd like to ask you just one question.